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In my mind, your mind, I might be crazy. I swear to God that I'm not hating now.

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0: Let's do things you always wanted. 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
1: 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Our